0: out your handkerchief just a minute. Let's give the Lord a wave offering. It ain't a sheep. 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

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I've got a Father over yonder. On the other shore, some bright day I'll go and see him. Some bright day I'll go and see him. Some bright day I'll go. On the other shore. Oh, won't that be a happy meeting? 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When the bride goes up, word by word, be meeting. On the other shore. Oh, that bright day may be tomorrow.